0: Next time for 32, this is 30.
1: 32, 30.
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2: Sorry about it. Easy, my friend. Okay. It's 28.

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1: F3 from Beach Patrol.
2: Okay.
1: Can you send TV to Lockup headquarters, please?
2: Very good.
1: Thanks.

Hey, say one time. One time. Who is this anyone? Passenger. 10-4, 2059.

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I'm not a conscious person.

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Number 5, Casey Drive, sick person. Northdale, 3261 in Northfield. Number 5, Casey Drive, sick person.

0: R15 Squad 15, do you respond and stage in the area at the Atrium Apartments, 6821 Black Horse Pike, for an EDP, timeout 2142.
1: 15-15-5. Responding from the Black Horse Pike and fire. Copy stage.
0: Hurry, Steve. TD is out with a 15-year-old male. EDP.
1: 5, copy, next.

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0: 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I don't know if there's anything from it.
1: Receive.

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2: Yes, you got it.
0: 15 times is off the city with one.
1: 2156. Two checks.

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In the area of Deer Street and Halbert Avenue, where a big accident.

0: Yeah. 3230, may I come?
1: Sorry.
0: Conflicting information from the caller. One said he's out there, one said he's fine. The line's on ALS when you get there.
1: Crazy. Central for 3230. 3230 is on your channel responding to the NVA. The NVA in Molotov? Deer and Heidelberg, we were told it was mutually. I apologize if it's not.
2: Crazy. It's not. It's in Molotov. That's okay.

0: 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Missing 3 is arriving on location.
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1: How are we, medic 10?

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0: Can you turn out another crew from this station for us to assist, please?

Our 15 spot, 15 second crew requesting to respond to number 4, Taft Lane. 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

0: 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For activated fire alarm. 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
3: 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The dead dog saloon, 3815 Landis Avenue, unconscious person.

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1: Clock 43, proceed, 23 Oxford.
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1: Probably to me.
0: Can you start maintenance and have that ready to tackle with them, please? Combination.
1: Received.
0: District 4, Plant 43 is responding with 2.

0: approach me. Okay, I notified the on-call maintenance for Sierra. However, he said his ETA is going to be a little over an hour.
1: I'll let the time know. We're not going to stand by. We're going to clear as soon as we run another meter through. Let me make sure.
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0: Medic
1: 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Delta 231, Medic 12 in Hampton. 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
0: We're clear on the triage. Nurses, we're not needed.
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0: Magnetic 9 and Wood 9, the Ocean World Campground, 1324 Frederickstadt Avenue, in the complex 248 Maple Street. Respiratory emergency.
1: 15-3 is responding.
2: He's a 62-year-old male. He's stating he believes he's having a heart attack and may possibly be in AVIG. I think he lost his wife this morning. We're trying to make contact with staff to see if we can get any more symptoms for you.
1: Appreciate it. Thank you.
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1: Thank you.

R1515, did you respond? City of Summers Point, 203 Bliss Avenue. Sick person. R1515, did you respond? City of Summers Point, 203 Bliss Avenue. 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

14 EMS, Medic 6, respond to board AC 124 South North Carolina Avenue in room 203 for cardiac emergency.

Operator. Are you responding for an 88-year-old female that fell, unable to get up? No injuries, front door will be unlocked, 237.

0: Nikon 31. Correction on the tower, which range point in the mainland?
1: Our requesting deep response, 6672 Black Oak Lake, number 6.
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Respond Anoka 30 Gene Court. 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
1: Sorry.
0: Your dive's been updated, is now geocoded incorrectly. It's also the Elwood Road. 30 Jeans Court.
1: Received.

15/15, due to respond in the city of Summer Point, 40 Chapman Boulevard, apartment Nancy 13. Now. R15/15, duty crew respawn in the city of Summers Point, 40 Chapman Boulevard, apartment Nancy 13. First account, timeout 4:58.

0: 15-3 is responding, Silver Spring.
1: Received. You're responding for a male that is stating that he has difficulty breathing due to both of his nasal passages being clogged.
0: Okay, thank you.

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0: 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Foot pain.
1: Excuse me, respond.
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1: You can take a recall if you wish. 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
0: Copy that. We're available.
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1: Stand by. This is your room. 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R15 duty crew, respond 6817 Black Horse Pike, New Standard Senior Living, there's 4 more stations for assault, 6-6-4.

Let's see if we're standing. Police is going to be at the first floor versus June. Eight-year-old female unwitnessed fall from a chair. There's a laceration on the right side of her head. Some blood. However, the bleeding is controlled at this time. History of thyroidism, PE, aneurysm, and gastric reflux.

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1: 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Yeah, we were heading out. 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

0: 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Payless 14, Medic 6, the Warwick Condominiums, 101 South Raleigh Avenue, apartment 616, respiratory emergency.
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0: 14 EMS, first bond, Caesars, 2100 Pacific Avenue. By the Arkansas side, in front of one of the horses, medical emergency.
1: 14 agent responding.
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0: 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She's complaining of right knee pain in her kneecap area. She's a heart patient. She's on Eliquis and has a pacemaker.
1: Received.
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1: Pursuit, I have an update from Patrol and the alarm company. An employee set off the alarm on accident while pressure washing. 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
0: 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District 4-4-1, respond.
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1: What's he saying? District 4, 4, 1, 0, 1. This is 4, 2, 2. This is 7, 4.

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2: 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I have to have you respond into the city. 4304 Weston Avenue for cardiac emergency.
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0: 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Respond to Brighton Avenue and the boardwalk on the boardwalk. 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Psychiatric emergency.
1: 18 responding.
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1: 350.

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Upper Township, the Cityville section, Shore Acres Mobile Home Park, 1621 Shore Road, Lot 1, for respiratory.

F-15 intentional Farmington, Farmington firefighters respond to Garden State Parkway, 38.1 northbound for vehicle fire.

10:15, attention all Farmington, Bardentown firefighters, respond. The Garden State Parkway in the area of milepost 38.1 northbound for a vehicle fire, 907.

0: 3241, thank God. Yeah, if you could notify State Police and Galloway Township, Parkway northbound between 38 and 41, a fully involved car fire.
1: Please.

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F-15, attention all Carter firefighters, one engine request to respond to Carter State Parkway northbound, in the area of milepost 38.1 for a vehicle fire, 960.

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0: Center, 040.
1: 040. Receive 3, it's going to be Mile Marker 40 northbound on the property now southbound.
0: Car 30, over.
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1: can I come? 3. 14-16,
0: Dallas.
1: Holly,
0: you're responding. PD, you may proceed.
1: 4,000, still 40 over.
2: 14-16, copy. It's not a gamble.
1: Appreciate it.

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1: 15-28.
0: Is arriving. Car is fully involved at this time. 207 will have command. I will assume command.

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0: As is 15 in session for Bloomington Carter firefighters, respond in the area 257 Huntington Drive for outside smoke. Show 923.
1: All incoming engines, got a unit on Jimmy Lee's, head southbound.
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0: 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Can you start scroll wheel to that second call in Cardiff?
1: This is 15 from Tower 15.
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3: 2344, Central.
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3: Yeah. What was it?

0: Central Core 40 to run. Looks like a corporate cancer too as well.
1: Yes, sir, 15 car, 15
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2: 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Call 5, looks like it's at 38 over 6.
0: 1316 is responding.
3: Receiver, are you going to Huntington?
2: Central Engine 35.
1: 31, disregard. 3230, respond at Hamilton, Pyramid Hamilton Detox and Treatment Center, 600 South White Horse Pike for cardiac.
0: 34. Yes, that's what I was.
2: 35, are you responding?
0: Receive. Mike on Medic 4.
1: Medic 4.
0: We can take that jump in South 12, if you'd like.
4: 105 to 16, did you leave the station?
1: First thing, 12, stand up.
0: Negative, wait on you, sir.

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1: Yes.
0: Which line, which one is pulled off? Track or pre-connect?
1: Mayflower Township is already here, 28th year. We're just going to be using to resupply them if they need it. But send your manpower forward once again.
0: Copy.
2: Tower 15. 17, right behind Barton Towns unit. Good.
0: Are you guys in that area of the Absecon and EG border on the parkway?
3: Central 2643 responding.
0: 43, you can take a recall. 43, receive.
2: That's a copy, 43,
0: recall.
2: Yeah, it could be the same thing.
0: Thursday. We can see the call from far out, so that's what I was assuming.

0: 15, 15.
1: 15, 3.
0: Is there a medic unit in there?
1: That's affirmative. My 6.
0: You can recall them, please.
2: Thunder, Ranger 44.
0: Medic 4, 3236.
1: Copy.
2: 044, Roswell.
3: 44, you can clear. Thank you, sir.
1: R-15 and medic unit. Recover Thompson, first to the mill.
4: Medic 4.
2: Fisher 15 from Tower 15.
1: Tower 15.
2: Tower 15.
0: Medic 4, you can recall, thank you. Medic 6, copy the recall direct.
1: Okay, thank you.
3: Tower's arriving in the area investigating 104 Ohio, Huntington Command.
4: Copy. Medic, copy, copy the recall.
1: Okay. 044, Command. Okay, sir.
5: Medic 6, for Michael.
3: 16, you come in at reduced speed.
6: Central for car 40. You can return everybody other than Rescue 38. We're going to be working here with Clark and Downey, of course.
4: All units inside 2640, Rescue 38. There's nothing.
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1: Copy.
0: Mr. 15 from Huntington Command.
1: Huntington Command.
0: CB Smoke, call fire on the parkway. 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
2: Put the situation under control.
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0: 而是亲身进去。I'm sorry, your last name. Come over. Are you transporting or refusal?
1: Fishing 3 is transporting to mainland.
0: Receive it and route to mainland.

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1: 17 going.
0: Racy 14, 17.

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1: Thank you, responding. 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
2: Parkway command 50.
1: Yes, it's 4-3 fighter first commander. Command.
2: Command, sir, David.
1: Command, 955.

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At 101, Arkansas County, use the five back door. 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

0: 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Five is responding.
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1: Clear, Rebel City.
0: Received, responding for a 32-year-old male who just had a seizure. He is currently out of it. That was where he is talking. He does have history of seizures. He has a history of Down syndrome.
2: Received.
0: Utilize the back door.
1: Received.
0: I see clear.

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3: We're safe.

0: Yes, I think you.
1: Did the female at the gas station give a location where she would be?

0: ELO 15, 315. The employee here says that the female drove away. We're going to be clear.
1: Appreciate it. Thank you.

0: ELS 14, Medic 6, the Atlantic County Government Office Building, 1333 Atlantic Avenue, in the lobby, seizures. ELS 14, Medic 6, the Atlantic County Government Office Building, 1333 Atlantic Avenue, in the lobby, seizures.
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1: 14 EMS, bike 6, respond, 3830 Atlantic Avenue, Atlantic Air, Stockton, for a respiratory emergency. 14 EMS, bike 6, respond, 3830 Atlantic Avenue, Atlantic Air, Stockton, for a respiratory emergency.
2: 18 responding.
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0: 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Also, Captain Roller, unconscious, unresponsive. 1118-732.
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0: 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The 2 is responding to the Cornea garage. Just be advised, we're coming from Galloway with a 28-minute ETA.
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1: canceled. All incoming units. Receiving. Okay. Unit response, or meeting canceled. Yeah. 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
2: 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R-52 Squad 15 duty crew respond to City of Summers Point 401 West Ocean Heights Avenue, apartment Lima 5. For a fall victim. 1129.
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1: One second, change response.
0: Sapphire, sorry, 7-year-old PIV. I think we just dealt with him the other night. Patrol is on location with him.
1: Yep.
2: 18 from 118.
0: 118.
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1: Hey, Taylor, this is Sonya.

The response for a 30-year-old male, apparently had a recent neck surgery, is now vomiting up red blood. Conscious, we're talking. He doesn't need a medical intubation.

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He's starting to lose his balance and feels like he wants to pass out. 3.

0: Right, come right, come.
1: R 15 for 3. They're going to be on the other side across from Child Protective Services.
2: 3.
3: Seven for Spawn, Egg Harbor City, through 24, Cincinnati, across the 7, for cardiac emergency.
0: Mike 10.
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3: Christy.
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3: 15, I see it was a third party call, no other info that other than the mail location is not doing well.
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0: 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We're responding to the car yet.
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0: Hi, I'm sorry, I don't believe I gave you the additional information on that. I came in previously as a third-party call. Nobody was on location with the father. Then the other son called with a little bit late. It's an elderly male, has liver cancer. He's been in and out of the hospital recently.
4: Copy the update. You can put us arriving on scene in a minute.
0: 11-54. Very safe.
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1: Appreciate
2: you.
0: In route to city with 1.
2: 15, 15-1.
1: 15-1.
2: 1's arriving short.
0: Racing.
3: Hey, John, 7 King Square.
2: Yeah. 1's arriving short.
0: Racing.
3: Hey, John, 7 King Square.
0: Yeah.

0: 15, 15, 5. 15, 5. I'm just going to recall medic 10 for services not needed.
1: Medic 10.

0: hard for myself.
1: Monica.
0: Recall and see my deal.

0: Go for medic 7.
1: Yes, for recall.
0: Thanks so much.
1: 15.
0: My combat 7.
2: Yeah, we're going to take the call on English Creek. We just picked up 8 from the yard. So we'll be responding. The other truck is due now.
3: 52 copies, thanks 8.
0: Recall in roof.
2: Where is he? 101 realizes 10 is 15 times still at the yard. That could be picked up. And then we're also going to have to retrieve the expedition to some point.
3: 101 copy.

Mr. Q to be responsible for reason not to have him called out of Scarlet Avenue for fire standby. Mr. Q to be responsible for 3 9 9 9 9 9 9 9 9 9 9 9 9 9 9 9 9 9 9 9 9 9 9 9 9 9 9 9 9 9 9 9 9 9 9 9 9 9 9 9 9 9 9 9 9 9 9 9 9 9 9 9 9 9 9 9 9 9 9 9 9 9 9 9 9 9 9 9 9 9 9 9 9 9 9 9 9 9 9 9 9 9 9 9 9 9 9 9 9 9 9 9 9 9 9 9 9 9 9 9 9 9 9 9 9 9 9 9 9 9 9 9 9 9 9 9 9 9 9 9 9 9 9 9 9 9 9 9 9 9 9 9 9 9 9 9 9 9 9 9 9 9 9 9 9 9 9 9 9 9 9 9 9 9 9 9 9 9 9 9 9 9 9 9 9 9 9 9 9 9 9 9 9 9 9 9 9 9 9 9 9 9 9 9 9 9 9 9

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Paramedic 10, Hamilton Township, Mays Landing, the Atlantic County Correctional Facility, 5060 Atlantic Avenue, meet BLS 112, inbound to city via D Expressway, possible CVA.

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0: Yep. What's your current location?
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0: He pulled over on the shoulder right after the exit 5 sign.
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0: 3230, respond in Hamilton, 222 Peach Street, first floor apartment, for a fall.
1: 15151. My name is
2: Christopher. 15-3 to 15.
0: 15.
2: For sure.
0: Yeah.

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1: Racy,

0: Medic 7, respond. Sag Harbor Township 201, River Force Street, cross of DuBois, for a respiratory emergency.
1: You are 15-3-15.
0: 15-3.
2: Three is running.
0: What will make it difficult to bring his case to COPD, also complaining about chest pain and sweating profusely?
3: My family too.
0: Hi,
3: do we take that call for 7?
0: Sure.

0: 27 in Galloway, 517 South Seaview Avenue, cardiac emergency.
1: Could you just find me another respiratory?
0: Oh.

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0: You're from Bruce.
1: Bruce is...

0: 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Clear all features of the refusal.
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2: Hey,

0: R15, Squad 15, 30 ambulance respond. 6641, Black Horse Pike, Hometown Suites, room 141, prior signal, 1254.
1: Hey, Jonesville. Where's the returning?
2: VLS 15, 5 to 15.
0: 15, 5.
2: Yeah. 15, 5 is responding from the squad building.

Okay, they're going to be in room 141 for 72-year-old males. Color states that her husband's feet are still swollen and feels weak. He is on oxygen for COPD, as a type 1 diabetic. Not on his sugars at this time.

0: That's Officer 231.
1: BOS 15-5. 15-5 is arriving on scene.

0: 26 County Northfield, fire is here. 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
1: Yes.
2: 15-15-1. 15-8. 15-1. One's responding for a point. Hey, Steve, kind of unknown gender, age, or have a subject having a seizure.
0: 6-4-6-1. 5-6-1. Renegade in Margate, 216 at North Fredericksburg Avenue, CVA.
2: 15, thank you.
0: I see. 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
3: 32.
4: 5-6. 6-4 is responding.

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0: RC 64. General reports that a 26-year-old female, she's unresponsive at this time. She's labored breathing.
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1: Fifteen eight. Not sure if I told you, over clear mainland.
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1: R-15 units that are responding to Summers Point, per patrol, they're stating it's a possible allergic reaction to the medication she is taking at this time.
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0: 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Lila 34 is responding. Pacific Avenue.
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3: District F.J. from the first party. Car 30 is responding.

0: Be advised, all units, you might want to come up 36th Avenue from Bentner. Got a trash truck in here, yeah.
1: Received. Come up 36 from Bentner to Pacific.
0: Yeah, it's affirmative. Here's me system malfunction. But trash truck's on Pacific and 35th.

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1: Car 30 is on location.

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1: Okay. Hold on. Okay, sir.

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0: Back to the homeowner now advising a chirping fire alarm on the third floor. Nothing shown from the exterior. Ignore all of the units and quarters with the exception of the loud.
1: Present 21.

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1: 300, sir, we're on the third floor.
0: Patient's being transported, I'll fly in, sir.
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2: Can you hear me, landline?
3: Yes.

0: there's mechanics in the crawl space. They were working on soldering something. They just came out and fired that. They set it off.
1: Kev, my line was down. What was that?
0: And Chief, there's plumbers in the crawl space. They advised that they were soldering something and set it off. They just came out and spoke with us now.
1: Okay.

0: That's the Exhibit 6 for us responding. Is anybody locked in the car?
1: Negative.
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0: 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It'll be anything.
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0: suffer 65-year-old male possible infection. They say his pulse is low, his oxygen is between 88% to 91%, and he has a PICC line.
1: Copy.
2: 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Do you have a caller or anybody?
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15, 15, 15, 15, 15, 15, 15, 15, 15, 15, 15, 15, 15, 15, 15, 15, 15, 15, 15, 15, 15, 15, 15, 15, 15, 15, 15, 15, 15, 15, 15, 15, 15, 15, 15, 15, 15, 15, 15, 15, 15, 15, 15, 15, 15, 15, 15, 15, 15, 15, 15, 15, 15, 15, 15, 15, 15, 15, 15, 15, 15, 15, 15, 15, 15, 15, 15, 15, 15, 15, 15, 15, 15, 15, 15, 15, 15, 15, 15, 15, 15, 15, 15, 15, 15, 15, 15, 15, 15, 15, 15, 15, 15, 15, 15, 15, 15, 15, 15, 15, 15, 15, 15, 15, 15, 15, 15, 15, 15, 15, 15, 15, 15, 15, 15, 15, 15, 15, 15, 15, 15, 15, 15, 15, 15, 15,

R15, selecting 30 ambulance request response, 521, 521 Dogwood Avenue, cross of Sycamore and English Creek. 4 fall, reported bleeding from the nose, 1344.

0: Hey, Steve, the male reported out taking a fall, bleeding from the nose.
1: Okay.

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0: Six.

0: 7, in Galloway, number 47 at Shawnee, please. A cardiac emergency.
1: Three, 262 units on there.

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1: 2623.
0: Responding.
1: Sorry, she was calling by the homeowner. It's she smells a strong odor of gas in the outfit over right now. The report of sickness of a crime is patrolling around. South Jersey Gas has a 30-minute ETA.
0: Excuse me.
1: KLS 15-2.
2: You're
1: out of here. Alright, team
2: 110,
1: your status. Right, 9-10. Available short. We're 10-4.
2: 15-1.
1: Okay, thank you.

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1: Okay.
0: One.
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1: Yeah, last year, you can fire to 15.
0: 15-5.
1: Okay, 15-5 is responding to the point.
0: Great, see, female took a fall in the bathtub, not complaining of any pain.

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0: 15-3. 3's responding. He's responding. 42-year-old fell this morning and is having pain in his side and back. 3-2.

13-3. 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

Cardiff, Compton Firefighters, just 2538, Avenue, Lot 5, first CLM.

has sustained intentional recorded from 10 firefighters respond 2538 from lot 5 for a CO alarm. Lot 15 smoke is inside on meals, respond 2538 Tremont Avenue, lot 5 for fire, standby CO, timeout 15 of 4.

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0: 15 in Cardiff, Farmington, Union, on here.
1: District 15, 43, District 15.
0: 43.
1: District 15, 43, responding, operator 432.
0: Receive, responding, caller states their CO alarm is going off, does not feel well. They were also recently cooking in their residence. You also got EMS responding with you.
1: Receive, you also sent a gas company too, please?
0: I'll call them now.

0: District 15, I'm measuring 15, 16.
1: 15, 16.
0: You 15, 16.
1: 15, 16.
0: Measuring 15, 16 is responding, 159. 3 is arriving, sure.
1: 43,
0: 16. 43. Alright, 43.
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0: Just to confirm, this is going to be the trailer park behind Fusion Church?
1: That's affirmative.
0: Okay, do you have a home number on that, please?
2: Harrington Geek, Crew 2. Respond, No Crystal State, 5037 Marion Court. Stand by with police.
1: To be lot number 5.
0: Copy, lot number 5.
3: Yeah, combat 2.
4: 15, hold on.
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1: Please request the emergency 1560. We're responding to Marion Court. 1516's arrival will be out investigating. 159 will have command. Alright,
2: what's in responding for an OPC child that's up on the roof?
1: 15 command.
2: Go ahead.
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0: 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Timeout 1520.
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0: Greetings, Steve. 88-year-old man believed to have taken fall. Negative injuries. There is one box info in the comments. Give me a 9 if you need a.
1: No, thank you.
0: Do you believe that daughter's on a patient, though?
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1: 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Command, go ahead. Yeah, I'll stop with his on location. 36-15-3.

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1: 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It's going to be on a school bus.
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0: Medic 10, Pleasantville, on the Atlantic City Expressway, mile marker 6.7 eastbound, on a school bus. I'm coming. 18, 1, 12, is there anything?
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0: All right, continue to respond. It wasn't condominiums, it's a pool area, it's a floor respiratory.
1: Okay. 8-1-7, same response.
0: Mr. 117, he's going to be a 6-year-old, history of asthma, does not have his inhaler on him, feels like his throat's going to close. Located at the pool area.
1: Thank you.

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0: Mike 7, stand down. Mike 12, we'll be handling.
1: Thank you, 12.
2: All right, team from Medic 12 responding to Woodlands.
0: Proceed, 12.

0: 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All three mental status.
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0: Situation is under control. Turn over to the gas company. Command's terminated.
2: All right, Steve. 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Command's terminated. 1550.

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0: up, team? Good, the answer clear. 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
0: Perfect.
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0: My phone went off, but not my pager or siren.
1: That's from Eifer. That's what you guys on the call. I apologize. I'm putting you guys on us.
0: Okay, thank you. Even for car 20's response.

0: Halfway station to respond. I wish you leave the road for exit equal first car alarm. To respond. I wish you leave the hospital for exit fire alarm. Special 443, time out 15.
1: Central Lot 36.
0: Three.
1: All in there responding momentarily.

0: Sense where you can show 36 responding to the hospital.
1: Mm-hmm. 49 to 36, we're going to take that second call in our area.
0: Yeah, that's fine, I got a full crew.

Central Engine 23. Mm-hmm. 23 is responding.

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0: Intercom 3241. And be advised, we're going to be out with a pedestrian MVA in front of 6 West.
1: Received 41. Do you need ALS?

0: I have somebody from the hospital security come to the back door.
1: Paramedic 7.
2: Paramedic 7.
1: Where are you going, Mike?
2: Great, sir.

0: address of line 36.
1: Good.
0: Man, line 36 is calling Central. We're not seeing us.
1: I'm in the Central.
2: Yeah. Alien through. Could have seen a motor vehicle accident.
1: 36, you can return. It was the wrong call. Central.
3: Okay.

0: Yeah, this is almost supposed to be 232 Jim Leach Road. Also, nothing at Hudson. We call you command time.
1: 3 6 2 3 4 5 23 23
2: 23 23 23 23 23 23 23 23 23 23 23 23 23 23 23 23 23 23 23 23 23 23 23 23 23 23 23 23 23 23 23 23 23 23 23 23 23 23 23 23 23 23 23 23 23 23 23 23 23 23 23 23 23 23 23 23 23 23 23 23 23 23 23 23 23 23 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

王峰，这个人的 available from 谁？

0: 118-112 is responding from the city.
1: Danger. Over here. Times right here.
0: Perfect.

0: 18415 for Spanish.
1: First 8-1-10, my caller is reporting he has glass in his eyes, also bleeding from the left.

0: What's up?
1: Yeah, I'll turn around.
2: Thank you, sir.

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1: 那才可以吃。
0: We're going to be clear with the services and I need it. Did the caller advise you this is a hit and run?
2: What's everything? Are you out with the white Nissan pickup?
0: Yeah, I'm out with the pickup. They said a late model, white Dodge.took off, eastbound on 40.
2: Yeah, we've passed that, so.

0: 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We have for activated at this time.
1: Okay. 12-7-0-4
2: responding.
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3: 1272. Command down from 3230.
2: 1272 is on in 1273, is going to have command. Parkway Road.
0: Oh. Sorry.
3: Hurry's responding to south of Stuha.
2: 1273, what's that?
0: Received.
2: Tucker Road Command from Gloucester Town. Okay, Tucker Road Command. Do you need a second BLS? 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
5: 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You're a block off Tuckahoe at,
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0: 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EDP, 1646.
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4: Pulse 74.
2: Mm-hmm. Pulse 74 is Route 2 in Spirit 1.
3: Oh, you're fine.
4: Welcome.
5: No, thanks for the baseball drill and pulling on location.
3: Yeah, it's Kate as well. Just advised by the reduced rating.
4: Pulse 70. Four from Boston.
3: Yeah, I got some other intel on us too. I want to fucking look first.
2: I resume.
4: 1274 from Gulf Scott.
2: Okay, 1274. Central Coast is here.
4: Yeah, I guess we're about EMS.
2: Oh, you're just fine. Full service. Copy.

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Go for one. You can go ahead and set up locations. Can be 512. Okay, thank you.

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1: Okay.
0: Engine 44 is responding.
2: Hey guys, we're going to need to get on the
0: more copies.

0: 15 from 11.
1: Go ahead.
0: 15-15-1. 15-1. Go ahead. Yeah, we're gonna need to go to the roof. We don't know exactly where Heavens is. They're saying it's on the roof.
1: Receive. Central, 115, you can show us around here.
2: Mm-hmm. Yeah, 3231 medic 4 status check, 3231 medic 4 status check.
3: Close the end, safe, close the end.

0: 15, 51.
1: Are we going to
0: be going soon?
1: Other point operator. Do they have roof access?
0: 512.
2: 512, thank you.

0: Tower 771.
1: Hello.
2: 744.
1: Yes, sir.
2: 44,
3: Roger.
4: Yes, sir. Over command, Gulf Sound. Go to Taco Road,
3: command. Just check your status out there.
4: Okay, first sir just arrived. We still got traffic blocked off.
3: Yep.

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1: Yes, Tucker Rose.
0: We get a chance, there's absolutely no rush. The alarm room.
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1: Command Central.
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2: 781. Command
1: Central.
2: Responding and
1: stage. Alright, this alarm is due to a function in the system. We call the alarm company, they're going to be placed on test until we can get somebody out to fix it. You can place all 104 units back in service, command terminated.
0: Right, the subject got into a physical fight with another subject requesting to go to the hospital. I believe that's how psychiatric episode.
2: Copy.
3: I'll put you back in service. That's 1708.
2: Receiving route to 50.

3230 by 12 respondent Hammond in 1108 Redding Avenue, across Bling Lane for an altered mental status.

0: Alright, I was talking to them. 52, yes, go over. First of all, 1713,
1: 732. Caddy, fuck over, man, 50 terminated.
2: Okay, 1714, 14.

0: Hey, one time. Called in by life alert. Scamming is a pending alarm. They spoke to the resident reporting a 56-year-old male fell outside. Unsure of exact.
1: How is it? 12700 from county.

0: Yeah, Tulsa. I'm not sure about Tulsa. I think I did. Copy.
1: Copy.

0: 3261, responding Northfield, 3605 Shore Road at the Shore, Bridgington, for active seizures. 3261, Mike 8, responding Northfield, 2605 Shore Road at the Shore, Urban Care, for active seizures.
1: 771.
2: 71. Roger, if you've been advised, but you may proceed into the...
3: 18110's arriving.
4: Okay, 1-5.
1: 7-71, please.

0: Hang on, 3861. Morning, Cavalcon. Heading 12, you can recall.
1: 15-1.
2: R6, Medic Aton General, for sure, working there.
1: 15-1.
3: Yes, copy. For sure.
1: Medic Aton, copy. 15-1.
3: Frying, yes, please.

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1: 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What's your location?
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R18 Signature, mutual aid requested. Hamilton, 308 South White Horse Pike. 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
0: Wait. 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
2: 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He has one seizure, so does have a seizure. He is post-critical at this time.
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0: 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Medicaid. 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
0: Is it back in at 15,

0: 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Yeah, I'm here at 110 East Humilies Road, cardiac emergency. 1500,
1: Kevin. Unconscious in the bathroom.
0: 36.
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1: 118.
0: We're arriving, Hamilton. Yeah. Metcalf, 118 down at Hamilton.
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1: 410-4, transporting the mainland very shortly.
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1: 118.
0: 118 is going to be transporting 1 to mainland. 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
1: Repeat.
0: For respond to the target, 250 new road in the parking lot near the old fire, timeout 1821.
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2: 153. 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
0: District 44 is responding.

0: headquarters by patrols on scene. An update from them. Passerbys, are we able to put most of it out? We're awaiting it.
1: Yes, this is 41 from
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3: District 4, 4, 3, 4, 1's on scene. 46, come in the entrance, just add me. Off the level.
1: 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Thanks for trying for. Appreciate you.
4: Do you want me to reach out to fire, see if they're still in?
1: He's trying to call. He don't mind.

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Hey, copy recall. Chief 1827.

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3: Arm 6, Black Horse, continue to correspond here at 8006 Black Horse Pike, that's where I see from a vehicle crash,
1: 1828.
3: 1828. 2. DLR 16, 2. Responding. Copy, getting reports of a head-on collision. 3, 2, please.

0: Clinic, 8 Big Harbor Township, West Atlantic City. Area of 8006 Black Horse Pike, motor vehicle accident reported head on.
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2: Where's the answer?

0: 415, Medic East, for the YCC MBA.
1: Very good.
2: 15.
1: 1500.
2: What's the 301 crash?
1: I have one occupant. I know that the other one is in.
3: I call him Medic 12.
1: Status. Medic 12,
3: we call him.
2: Okay. Start a second unit that way. I can recall if they're not needed.
1: Thank you.

0: R-15 is lost, 3rd ambulance, response. Black Horse Pike, the area of 8006, Black Horse Pike, motor vehicle accident and injury, CP33.
1: Sergeant, this is court.
2: Turn this report.
3: 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You can terminate command.
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2: CLS 153 to 15. Okay. Jimmy Palin.
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3: number
4: 6. 1500. You have another unit up and available at the building. Night crew is in.
3: Appreciate it, sir. Thank you.

0: 15-2.
1: We're arriving, stand by on the scene.
0: Alright then. 118
2: is going to be arriving at my lounge.
3: GPS,
2: from 118. One of you teams are going to be arriving at mainland.

0: 551, copy.
1: 1 copy, standing down.
0: Where's this?

0: just report. Retry.
1: Air just report.
0: On air for a drill.
1: She's 1840.

0: 15 plus.
1: 15 plus.
2: So I understand you. 15-8, 15?
1: 15-8.
2: Please respond.
1: Where are you seeing? Yeah, we, I'm out to dispatch. One of our dispatchers are...
0: DLS, 15-2, 15.
1: 15-2.
0: Emergency city, emergent with medics.
1: Got it.
0: Racing. Hello.
2: Medicaid still provider to city.
1: You can take a recall. I think we're going to be all right up here.
0: 58.
1: Thank you, guys.
0: Where
1: is he?

0: That can make sense.
1: Okay.
0: Available mainland.
1: Crazy.

0: Okay. Is this a tumbling call or a university township?
1: Call 400, caller stated she's in the university township, the normal infection. She had the couple of poles on fire and a train 4 exploded.
0: Copy. Can you come back with the numericals in again?
1: It's going to be 169 Deerwood Avenue.
2: County, Edge, Bonnet,
0: 422. 402 to
2: 400. Yeah, 402. Yeah, that should be Millville and Deerwood over by down from Eric's house.
1: Fire
0: 778.
1: Yeah.
0: Yeah, I was assuming that, but the numericals didn't really come up with that. So if you want to go over there and check it out.
3: Yeah, 15215.
2: All right, I'm 5 minutes out.
3: Okay.
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4: County, Essex 1241, just following the two.
1: Ah, 1241.

Bruce, you're supposed to respond to Davis and Township, but no, my section, 169 Deerwood Avenue. Originally for the top of the pool on fire, the transformer explosion. Second call saying the pool is no longer on fire, however, there's still no power in the area.

0: Operations arriving on location.
1: Engine 1241.
0: Call
2: 411 at the command. Yeah,
1: let's
2: see, 15. 15,
1: sir.
2: Oh, I did, but I'm holding. Melissa.
1: Where is it?

0: County from command.
1: Only
0: the units on the road right now, reduced rate. There is no activity right now.

0: Attention all resources responding. You notice the township, 169 Deerwood Avenue. 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Okay, attention all resources responding. 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Respond at reduced speed. That's 19-05.
1: Okay, call 72 comments at reduced speed. We'll also be arriving on location.
0: Okay, 1222.
2: County 402 is on location. 12402.
0: Okay, 12402.

0: Man, you got pulling.
1: Who's you with the phone number?
0: Hotel. Man, you got pulling. Number.
1: Who's you with the phone number?

0: We need a response from Atlantic City, okay.
1: Yes, affirm. We need the electric company.
0: Okay.

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1: Right.
0: Lindsay Electric was notified. They did not give any ETA, just as quickly as possible.
1: Received.

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0: 15-15-5.
1: Yeah, from here.
2: Proceed.
0: So, 39-year-old female complaining of a headache, dizziness, shortness of breath, difficulty walking with stomach pains. Been going on for about 2 days now.
3: 15:45 on location.
0: 36.
1: There's no activity here. We secured the scene for the electric company to come in. All units will be clear. Command terminated.
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1: 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Passenger 1272 is arriving on scene.
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4: 3 CO1 sounding, no 1241, turn here.

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2: 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From mainland returning to the seat.
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4: Scene 1,
2: friends arriving.
1: Alright, team, I know. Nixon. Responding to Soldier.
5: Yeah.

0: New York respond. You know, there's still indications of why the subject is speaking with that.
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3: County, we determined a faulty detector, zero readings. All units will be clear. Command terminated.
2: Percy.
0: Okay, Millville Avenue Command Stations are available 1943.

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0: 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Yeah, it's clear from the drill on the beach back in the station.

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Sorry, 18, 73, taking one to city, with medics. 36.

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1: Fifteen
0: is on. 15 is also.

0: 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After hours, alert crew is out of service for the night.
1: Yes.

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1: 15-2.
0: 15-2, 0, 5, 8, 15.
1: 15.